0: Atlanta.
1: Yeah, word up, word the mother. Here comes G-Rap with another one, y'all. We gonna swing this like this.

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I'm Dallas boy, Dallas boy. I'm a 17 survivor boy, with choppers boy. 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Y'all running with a monster boy. We

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1: Take off the fufu, take off the cloud chase, take off the Wi-Fi, take off the money phone, take off the car loan, take off the flex and the white loss. Take off the weird ass jewelry, I'ma take 10 steps, then I'm taking off top off. Take off some fabricated streams and the microwave memes.

0: Every time I find a dope, I see your hope. 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
2: 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It's called Wanna Chill. 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